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0: Thanks, Pep. Thanks, Gear.
2: Thank you, Hit.
0: Thanks, Les. That was thanks, Fatso.
3: Thank you, everyone.
1: That was nice.
4: That was big. Thank you. Thank you, everybody.
3: Hey, let's do that again.
5: Marconi Radio 96,1. Ή αλλιώς. Ραδιόφωνο.